0: Born a couple of years before Mozart, Peter von Winter played violin in the great Mannheim Court Orchestra as a teenager, then went on to study with Antonio Salieri in Vienna. He wrote more than 30 operas and other orchestral music as well, including that symphony in D known as the Schwerin Symphony, the Munich Radio Orchestra conducted by Johannes Moises. Ahead next on the Classical Happy Hour, the Newman and Altman guitar duo bring us the Tango by Isaac Albéniz. 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

from España by Isaac Albéniz. That was the tango. We heard the Newman and Altman guitar duo, Michael Newman and Laura Altman, on 89.5 KBOC. Coming up next on the Classical Happy Hour, a violin concerto by Vivaldi. 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Right now, the terrific Baroque violinist Giuliano Carmignola joins the Venice Baroque Orchestra. This is a violin concerto in C by Antonio Vivaldi on 89.5 KBOC.

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And in case you're keeping count, that was RV Catalog Listing 191. The Venice Baroque Orchestra there, led by Andrea Marcon, the violin soloist, Giuliano Carmignola. A piece commissioned by the BBC in order to teach youth about all the different instruments in the orchestra is coming up next. 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Agrak Kustraba, thanks for tuning into the Classical Happy Hour on this Tuesday. When he wrote his Young Person's Guide to the Orchestra, Benjamin Britten took a tune by the 17th century English composer Henry Purcell. Then he wrote a set of variations that featured each woodwind, string, brass, and percussion instrument of the orchestra. This is Britten's Young Person's Guide to the Orchestra. The Cincinnati Symphony Orchestra performs on Classical KBOC.

a work enjoyed by people of all ages. Benjamin Britten's Young Person's Guide to the Orchestra. Paavo Järvi conducted the Cincinnati Symphony Orchestra on classical kapok. Throughout the 18th century, a number of improvements were made to the oboe, and a work that showcases those changes is coming up next. 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In 1780, Mozart was invited to Munich, and while he was there, renewed an acquaintance with a virtuoso oboist in the Munich orchestra, Friedrich Rahm. Soon thereafter, Mozart composed a quartet for Rahm to show off his virtuosity, as well as the changes to his instrument. This is the Oboe Quartet in F by Wolfgang Amadeus Mozart. Oboist Michael Henoch joins the Chicago Chamber Musicians on KBOX.

0: The Oboe Quartet in F by Wolfgang Amadeus Mozart, with oboist Michael Hanock joining his colleagues in the Chicago Chamber Musicians. A virtuoso showpiece for the keyboard inspired by the Waltz King is coming up next. Greg Kostroba, thanks for tuning into the Classical Happy Hour here on member-supported KBOC. 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

That's a whole lot of notes to be played by one musician with 10 fingers. We heard Benjamin Grosvenor there with the arabesques on the Blue Danube by Adolf Schultz-Effler on 89.5 Classical K-Bach. We'll go back to the Baroque next here on the Classical Happy Hour. 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We'd like to thank them for helping keep classical music accessible to listeners throughout the Valley. 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Right now, a large concerto, a concerto grosso by Francesco Gemignani. Here's Cappella Istropoletana on K-Bach.

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1: 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Coming up in about a half hour, music from across the state on Arizona Encore. Right now, the first waltz sequence from Richard Strauss's opera Der Rosenkavalier. Here's the orchestra of the Swiss Romande on 89.5.

The first waltz sequence from Der Rosenkavalier by Richard Strauss here on 89.5 KBOC. You're listening to the Classical Happy Hour, and that was the Swiss Romande Orchestra led by Kazuki Yamada. On the way next, music from an 18th century member of a Czech musical dynasty that lives on to this day. 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During his lifetime, Jerzy Antonin Benda was famous as a composer of stage works and church music. Right now, one of his direct descendants, Christian Benda, conducts the Prague Chamber Orchestra in his Symphony No. 7 on 89.5 Classical KBOC.

The Symphony No. 7 by Jerzy Antonín Benda, one of Mozart's contemporaries, conducted there by his direct descendant Christian Benda, who led the Prague Chamber Orchestra. The Rákóczi March by Hector Berlioz is next here on the Classical Happy Hour. 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The Arizona Pops Orchestra presents Americana Homage June 17th and 18th at Tempe Center for the Arts. I recently talked with the orchestra's president and CEO, John Doney, about the concert, which includes George Gershwin's Rhapsody in Blue, plus works by John Williams and Michael Kanin. We were joined in the studio by assistant concertmaster Morgan McIntyre and guitarist Megan Marshall. They performed a couple of selections that'll be on that program next week. It's the latest episode of Heart of the Arts. 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

0: From The Damnation of Faust by Hector Berlioz, that was the Rococci March. The Baltimore Symphony Orchestra was conducted by David Zinman. Coming up next at 7 o'clock, it's Arizona Encore. I'm Greg Kustraba. Thanks for joining me for the Classical Happy Hour. I'll be back tomorrow afternoon at 2. Hope to catch you then. This is Members Supported 89.5 KBOK, KBAQ Phoenix and HD, a service of Arizona State University and Rio Salado College. If you have a cat, you can nominate your furry feline friend to be KBOK's Cat of the Month. Our June honoree is Ray, an orange tabby and a former stray that wandered into the home of his forever family 13 years ago. He's also Duard Martin's biggest feline fan and loves it when she plays Beethoven's Sonata Pathétique. Congratulations to Ray, our June Cat of the Month. You can see a picture of Ray on KBOK's Facebook page, and while you're there, nominate your cat today.
1: June is Pride Month, and since the choral tradition has always been important in the LGBTQ+ community, every Monday through Saturday in June, the Dawn Chorus at 6 will feature a vocal selection that fits the focus. You'll hear the San Francisco Gay Men's Chorus, the Women's Chorus of Dallas, the Turtle Creek Chorale, and the Fourth Choir. Details at pride.kbok.org.

In any ensemble, there are instruments that you notice immediately, like the violin soaring at the top of the group, or the bass anchoring everything below. But somewhere in the middle, holding it all together, are the voices that feel closest to the way that we actually speak. Instruments like the viola, the bassoon, the trombone, the euphonium. And if you pull those out, something kind of just collapses, even if you can't quite name what's missing. The music that you're hearing now features perhaps the most overlooked of those middle voices, the viola. In a sonata by Dame Ethel Smythe that opens with sweeping, brooding, romantic melodies and closes with a finale that fizzes with energy. Tonight, those middle voices step out of the supporting role and into the spotlight, coming up on Arizona Encore.

Good evening, T. I'm Tyler Klein. You're listening to Arizona Encore, showcasing Arizona's premier performances. Tonight's program spotlights four instruments that spend most of their lives in the middle of the ensemble: the bassoon, the euphonium, the trombone, and the viola, and the composers who have written music that lets them take center stage. Jenny Brandon is one of those composers tonight, whose music draws inspiration from the natural world, and her catalog of over 100 works has landed on required repertoire lists at institutions like Juilliard and the Manhattan School of Music. Her piece, Chrysos, written for tonight's performers, bassoonist Albie Miklisch and pianist Andrew Campbell, and receiving its world premiere at Katzen Concert Hall in February 2024, follows the life cycle of the monarch butterfly across five sections. From the first flutter of adult wings beginning their migration to the moment a new butterfly finally breaks free from its chrysalis. The title comes from the Greek word for gold, a reference to the golden band on the monarch's cocoon, and it's the bassoon, perhaps the most human-sounding of the woodwinds, that carries the butterfly's journey from egg to caterpillar to that final joyful emergence.

Bassoonist Albie Miklisch and pianist Andrew Campbell performed the world premiere of Jenny Brandon's Christos, a February 2024 performance at ASU Katzen Concert Hall. So the euphonium is one of those instruments that lives almost entirely in ensemble settings, like wind bands, sometimes brass quintets, maybe even the occasional concerto. And it's the kind of instrument that's warm and full in the middle register, with a kind of sound that you feel in your chest. Euphonium, after all, coming from the Greek word euphonos, meaning pleasant sounding. Well, written for euphonium and piano, Hope Salmonson's Vita in Motu takes its title from a sundial motto at Houghton Hall in Norfolk, England, meaning life is in motion. And the piece reflects exactly that. Lyrical and unhurried, it moves the way light moves across a sundial's face, cyclical, elegant, steady in its changes. We are powerless to alter its trajectory, Salmonson suggests, and that's precisely the point. We're just here to take it all in. This is Vita in Motu by Hope Salmonson, performed by euphoniumist Alex Avila and pianist Andrew Fennig at the 2023 International Tuba Euphonium Association Conference, held that year at ASU.

0: Hope Salmonson's Vita in Motu, performed by euphonimist Alex Avila and pianist Andrea Finnig. Still to come, the trombone and viola each step into the spotlight with music that asks why the caged bird sings, and a viola sonata that proves just how much this middle voice has to say, coming up on Arizona Encore.
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0: 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We continue our exploration of alto and tenor voices with the trombone, an instrument that can sound noble, mournful, or defiant, sometimes all at once. Composer Barbara York spent over 40 years as a composer, accompanist, and music director working across both the United States and Canada, winning Canada's Dora Meyer Moore Award and receiving commissions from symphony orchestras, universities, and soloists on both sides of the border. Her piece, A Caged Bird, draws on the tradition of both Maya Angelou and Paul Dunbar, whose poems share that same title, though York's musical interpretation broadens the concept of cagedness to encompass not just race.

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A Caged Bird by Barbara York, performed by trombonist Brad Edwards and pianist Gail Novak. Well, Dame Ethel Smyth was one of the most important British composers bridging the 19th and 20th centuries, a writer of 6 operas, orchestral and chamber music, and 9 books, who also marched alongside the women's suffragettes, and who wrote their anthem, The March of the Women. Her cello sonata in A minor, written in 1887, takes a different approach than many of her contemporaries. Rather than showcasing technical difficulty, Smyth explores the full range and tonal color of the instrument across 3 movements, from a brooding romantic opening to a fizzing tarantella finale. Tonight's performance features the sonata arranged for viola, bringing it squarely into the middle voice world of this program, by violist Molly Gabrion, whose performing life is dedicated to championing music by marginalized and underrepresented composers. Gabrion holds degrees in both music and neuroscience, and her expertise in applying the science of learning and memory to musical practice has made her a sought-after presenter at conservatories and festivals across the country. And she joined the faculty at New England Conservatory in 2024 as their inaugural Teaching Artistry Scholar in Residence. Gabrion is joined here by pianist Danny Holt in a performance of the Sonata in A minor by Dame Ethel Smyth.

0: Violist Molly Gabrion performing her arrangement of Dame Ethelsmith's Sonata in A Minor. And she was joined by pianist Danny Holt in a February 2024 performance at ASU Katzen Concert Hall. Arizona Encore is a production of Classical Arizona PBS. I'm your writer and host, Tyler Klein. Please join us again next week for more of your favorite performances from across the state.
1: This is Take Note. I'm Avery Scott, and we're taking history by the tempo. Established by President Jimmy Carter in 1979, African American Music Appreciation Month is an annual celebration of the many contributions that African Americans have made to our country's musical heritage. The earliest forms of African American music are probably spirituals and gospel music. Spirituals typically take inspiration from biblical psalms and popular hymns to reflect and define the hardships experienced by enslaved African Americans. Many other genres, such as blues, jazz, R&B, rock and roll, hip-hop, and even styles of American folk music, grew out of spirituals. With so many genres rooted in the African American experience, it's no surprise that numerous African American artists have been widely recognized for their excellence in the modern musical landscape. Contralto Marian Anderson was the first Black singer to perform at the Metropolitan Opera in 1955. Singer, songwriter, and keyboardist Stevie Wonder became the first Black artist to win the Grammy Award for Album of the Year in 1974. And in 2019, Donald Glover, also known by his stage name Childish Gambino, created This Is America, which became the first rap song to win Record of the Year at the Grammys. The song is a wittily powerful meditation on the realities that many African Americans face. Take Note is a production of Classical Arizona PBS, a service of Arizona State University.
2: 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Good evening, I'm your host, Duart Martin, and if you like your music loud and noisy, Mozart has just the thing for you. He's writing for an audience that wanted a symphony, and their taste ran really loud and noisy. We also have Page Turner's worst dream coming true. No idea when to turn the page, because there weren't any notes on the page. But we're going to begin with a symphony by Méhul. Méhul was a contemporary of Mozart's in France, and his admirers included Berlioz and Schumann. He managed to keep his head above water during the French Revolution by writing a steady supply of patriotic songs in addition to his ever-popular operas, and this is his second symphony.

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Guitarist Chuck on Clavarenga playing a sonatina by Toroba. 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When you play, you give back to your community. A portion of every ticket supports the state, such as protecting wildlife through the Arizona Game and Fish Heritage Fund. Arizona Lottery. Love the play. Vivaldi reused themes from his works over and over again, and we're going to hear a concerto next. He tapped into some of his own sacred choral works for, along with harmony from much earlier Renaissance madrigals. It's the Madrigalesco Concerto, and Renaissance madrigals are pretty old-fashioned by the time Vivaldi was writing this concerto in 1720. But you can't ask for a better interpretation than the Academy for Alte Musik Berlin, because, as one reviewer put it, the strings showcase their silvery tone with insatiable rhythmic drive.

Vivaldi's Madrigalesco Concerto, played by the Academy for Alte Musik Berlin. That's a fairly new recording, that, actually. It just came out before Thanksgiving last fall. We have another Vivaldi concerto on this program in just a couple of hours tonight. And for those of you who are wondering how much you know about Arizona, we have an A to Z quiz that tests your knowledge of all things in our Grand Canyon state. Here's this week's question. What was Superior, Arizona, originally known as? Had a different name. Well, if you know, it's one of this week's questions. You can try the A to Z quiz right now at play.kbach.org. We're going to leave the canals of Venice and Vivaldi far behind and head on up to the fjords of Norway now to hear some of the music that Grieg composed for Peer Gynt. Peer Gynt himself was a sort of restless anti-hero in a play. And he was also a bit of a cad. He left a girl pining in every port while he wandered around for years. Grieg was able to compose several suites of incidental music for this long play by Ibsen, which is just as well, because productions range from 5 hours to several performances needed just to cover the whole play. It's a bit like watching a sort of Norwegian ring cycle.

the second of two suites for incidental music by Grieg for Ibsen's play Peer Gynt, the Berlin Philharmonic, conducted by Herbert von Karajan. Stay on top of what's happening at KBARC. 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

Prokofiev's Romeo and Juliet, Juliet the Young Girl, the Berlin Philharmonic, conducted by Claudio Abbado. K-Buck is your connection to the vibrant art scene here in the Valley. 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The great Victor Herbert. He really was very popular in his own time, and there was a movie made about him back in 1939-1940 called The Great Victor Herbert. The composer was featured on U.S. Postage stamps, as well as a Chicago elementary school being named for him. And during the Second World War, there was even a Liberty ship named the SS Victor Herbert. This is his Irish Rhapsody.

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More at sej.org.

Victor Herbert's Irish Rhapsody, the Ulster Orchestra in Ireland, conducted by Joanne Falletta. Well, the Arizona Pops Orchestra is giving a concert pretty soon, and KBOX's Greg Kustraba interviewed the president of the orchestra for our Heart of the Arts feature. You can also hear a violinist and guitarist from that concert coming in and playing. The latest episode of Heart of the Arts, you can listen on demand and subscribe to the podcast at heartofthearts.kbark.org. Beethoven's Piano Concerto No. 3 got its first performance in the spring of 1803. But the page-turner, who was right there by Beethoven's side, had to actually sight-read because Beethoven had been in such a hurry. He had his own part memorized, of course, but he hadn't had a chance yet to actually write it down. So he provided a few squiggles, and the poor page-turner had to rely on Beethoven nodding his head whenever he felt like a page should be turned. Well, the audience suspected nothing in that first performance, and we'll hear soloist Yevgeny Sudbin with the Minnesota Orchestra.

0: Beethoven's Piano Concerto No. 3. Osmo Vanska led the Minnesota Orchestra. Soloist Yevgeny Sudbin there, the British pianist who moved to England from Germany when he was a teenager, has a really successful career. Well, whenever we play Beethoven's piano music, it's nice to know that our cat of the month, Ray, is listening, because Ray just loves Beethoven's piano music. Specifically, he has a favorite as well. It's Beethoven's Sonata No. 8. Congratulations, Ray. You're our June Cat of the Month. Ray is very beautiful. He's an orange tabby, and he has a soft spot for Cheeto dust, which I guess is pretty camouflaged when it gets all over him. But you can see his picture on KBark's Facebook page, and while you're there, you can nominate your own cat today. 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

Murray Pariah playing Chopin's Etude Opus 10 No. 4 in C sharp minor. 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Over the years, over the centuries, the instruments of the modern orchestra have slowly but surely been developed. And we're going to be listening next to a recording made by the Capella Istropolitana. Their name refers to Istropolis, a city on the Danube. And they've put out a wide range of recordings of early music, although over the years they've expanded in both size and repertoire. So we're going to hear them with a symphony by Mozart, his Symphony No. 31. It's known as the Paris Symphony because Mozart wrote it for the Paris audience, and they always expected to be wowed. They supported very large orchestras at the time, which made composing a bit more tricky for Mozart. His dad even warned him that the French liked their symphonies to be loud and noisy.

Mozart's Symphony No. 31, the Paris Symphony, the Capella Estropolitana, conducted by Barry Wordsworth. There's a new recording out featuring the music of a contemporary of Mozart's, Joseph Boulogne, the Chevalier de Saint-Georges, and we have K-Bach's Michael Keelan interviewing the violinist Romuald Grandbert-Barré, who's put out that new recording. The new album also combines concertos with a new contemporary piece about the dramatic life of Saint-Georges. You check out that podcast, First Take. 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
1: A violin concerto in D major by Vivaldi, played by Latte del Arco. Well, we hope you're listening on June the 19th to KBOX, because we'll be celebrating Juneteenth by highlighting works from African-American composers. You'll hear George Walker's Lyric for Strings, Margaret Bond's Troubled Water, and William Grant Still's Afro-American Symphony, as well as Florence Price's Symphony No. 1. June the 19th, here on KBOX. Hope you can join us. And we actually have both William Grant Still and Florence Price featured in our next work tonight. It's the Dances in the Canebrakes by Florence Price, but the arrangement is made by William Grant Still. Florence Price was born in Little Rock, Arkansas. She was a composer, pianist, organist, and teacher. And she also was the first African-American woman to have a composition played by a major U.S. orchestra.

Dances in the Cane Breaks by Florence Price, an arrangement by William Grant Still, played by the Chicago Sinfonietta, conducted by Mayanne Chen. I'm your host, Duart Martin, and welcoming Michael Keelan in about 15 minutes or so. He'll come in with your midnight snack. Meanwhile, I'm going to leave you with an oboe concerto by William Herschel. William Herschel is known as the father of modern astronomy because he discovered the planet Uranus in 1781 from his home in Bath. And that home is now a museum, in case you ever go over there. But he caught the attention of the science establishment, and he was named as the king's astronomer. So Herschel ended up concentrating exclusively on science. But his musical career had begun as a professional oboist in his teens, and we're going to be listening to his oboe concerto in C, played by Richard Woodhams.

89.5 KPOC with an oboe concerto of William Herschel. Richard Woodhams was the oboist, and the Mozart Orchestra proved that they could play Herschel just as well as Mozart. This is member-supported KBOC, KBAQ Phoenix, and HD, a service of Arizona State University and Rio Salado College. I'm Michael Keelan. 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You'll hear George Walker's Lyric for Strings, William Grant Still's Afro-American Symphony, the First Symphony of Florence Price, and more. That's June 19th on KBOC.

Proving music can be sacred and secular at the same time, the Adagio for Strings of Samuel Barber, sung as an Agnus Dei by the Robert Shaw Festival Singers. Here on Classical K-Bach, a violin concerto by Joseph Haydn next. June is Pride Month, and K-Bach has special programming for the occasion. The choral tradition has always been important in the LGBTQ+ community, so every Monday through Saturday in June, the Dawn Chorus at 6 a.m. will feature a vocal selection that fits that focus. You'll hear works by Marie Isabel Valverde, Howard Helvey, and more, featuring the San Francisco Gay Men's Chorus, the Turtle Creek Chorale, and other groups. Details at pride.kbach.org. Gil Shaham is the violinist with the Sejong Soloists and Haydn's first violin concerto here on K-Bach.

Gil Shaham with the Sejong Soloists and the First Violin Concerto of Joseph Haydn on K-Bach. One of Haydn's contemporaries was the 18th century virtuoso and swordsman Joseph Bologne, also known as the Chevalier de Saint-Georges. A new album from violinist Romuald Grimbert Barr combines concertos by that Caribbean-born composer with a contemporary piece about the dramatic life of Saint-Georges. I talked with Grimbert Barr on our podcast, First Take. Listen and subscribe at firsttake.kbach.org. Here's the Symphony in C of Georges Bizet with the Orpheus Chamber Orchestra.

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Ludwig van Beethoven's piano sonata, known as the Pastoral, has a very settled quality to it, as you might feel if you were in the countryside. Here is Beethoven's 15th piano sonata with John O'Connor on 89.5.

A D major piano sonata, the 15th of Beethoven, with John O'Connor at the keyboard. The strings of Musica Antiqua Cologne, next on KBOK. How well do you know the Grand Canyon State? 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That's a question this week. 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

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The Dawn Chorus follows at 6 and Breakfast Baroque at 7. 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A ballet now by Maurice Ravel, which gives an otherworldly dimension to fairy tales in Mother Goose. The Lyon National Orchestra is conducted by Leonard Slatkin on KBOK.

a ballet on classical Kebach, Maurice Ravel's Mother Goose with Leonard Slatkin and the Lyon National Orchestra. I'm Michael Keelan. Thanks for listening tonight. A famous Brandenburg concerto for you next, and a unique sonata by Chopin still to come. This is member-supported Kebach, KBAQ Phoenix and HD, a service of Arizona State University and Rio Salado College. It's Ensemble Caprice now with Matthias Mauta and the third Brandenburg concerto by Bach.

a G major Brandenburg Concerto by J.S. Bach, the third in his set of six with Ensemble Caprice on KBOK. Every Saturday evening at 6, enjoy themes from your favorite movies on Real Music. This week it's Pride Pictures for Pride Month in June, music from films with LGBTQ+ themes such as Call Me By Your Name, The Danish Girl, and Brokeback Mountain. That's Real Music, Saturday at 6 p.m. Here's a unique sonata of Frédéric Chopin, the only one that he wrote that was for more than solo piano. It's his cello sonata with Camille Thomas and Julien Brocal on KBOK.

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0: a late masterpiece by Chopin, his cello sonata, with Julien Brocal playing the piano and Camille Thomas, the cellist, on Classical K-Bach. 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They're playing a program for Independence Day on both June 25th and 28th. More details at events.kbach.org.
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Chiara Bonchini with Ensemble 415 and the Symphony of Luigi Boccherini, his Opus 35, number 3. I'm Michael Keelan, and this is member-supported KBOC, KBAQ Phoenix and HD, a service of Arizona State University and Rio Salado College. The sad waltz, or valse triste, of Jean Sibelius is often heard, but it's easy to forget he wrote other waltzes too, like this lyric waltz from his Opus 96. Here's the Bergen Philharmonic with Sibelius on 89.5.

A movement from Three Pieces for Orchestra by Jean Sibelius, his Valse Lyrique, or Lyric Waltz, with Andrew Davis and the Bergen Philharmonic on KBOK. Here's Mozart at his most accessible, even for his own time, his first flute concerto with the Orpheus Chamber Orchestra and soloist Susan Palma on classical KBOK.

Susan Palma playing the flute with the Orpheus Chamber Orchestra in the G Major Flute Concerto by Mozart. 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It's the third violin concerto of Camille Saint-Saëns, with Andrew Wan playing the solo part, the Montreal Symphony with Kent Nagano on KBOK.

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The well-known third violin concerto, the B minor concerto of Saint-Saëns for violin and orchestra with Andrew Wan and the Montreal Symphony. 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

poetry by Strato of Sardis, who was possibly the court poet of the Roman Emperor Hadrian. That was The First Kiss by contemporary millennial composer Alexander Kampkin. Music for Pride Month in regard to the text, and indeed the Roman Emperor involved. The Vox Chamber Choir and Colin Spinks, the organist, David Crown conducting on KBOC. String music of Leos Janacek next, his Idol with the Seattle Symphony.

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the Seattle Symphony with Gerard Schwartz on classical Kebach. That was The Idol by the young Leos Janáček. The oboe takes center stage in a concerto by someone who played the instrument, Ludwig Lebrun. This is Heinz Holliger with Kammerata Bern on Kebach.

Heinz Holliger and Camerata Bern performing the Oboe Concerto No. 1 by Ludwig August Lebrun here on Classical KBOK. And good morning, I'm Matt Rogers. Welcome to Morning Classics. I've got your first cup of classical coming up next. Grab a cup of coffee, whatever you need to get you going this morning, and stay tuned for Morning Classics. This is member-supported KBAQ Phoenix and HD, a service of Arizona State University and Rio Salado College. Well, today, your first cup of classical is in honor of National Herbs and Spices Day. This is so appropriate. I just found in the back of my cabinet a huge thing of spices that someone had given me. Completely forgot it was in there, and, well, now I can spice things. National Herbs and Spices Day is observed every June 10th. It's a celebration dedicated to the diversity, history, and flavor-enhancing qualities of both fresh and dried herbs and spices. So, for the day, this is Scarborough Fair, parsley, sage, rosemary, and thyme.

Arthur Fiedler conducting the Boston Pops Orchestra Scarborough Fair for your first cup of classical today in honor of National Herbs and Spices Day. Welcome to Morning Classics, music to get this day underway. Thanks for tuning in.

89.5 Classical K-Bach. That's called the Haydn Serenade because for a long time we thought it was by Haydn, and that's because that's what the publisher told us. It turns out the publisher was using Haydn's name when really the piece was written by a Haydn admirer, Romanus Hofstetter, and that was the Indianapolis Symphony Orchestra performing here on 89.5 Classical K-Bach. I've got Dvorak's complete violin concerto for you coming up in just about 10 minutes. Stay tuned.

Sergei Nikariakov and the St. Paul Chamber Orchestra, Hugh Wolf conducting the Trumpet Concerto in C minor by Alessandro Marcello. And this is Morning Classics on KBOC Music to help you get this hump day started. Thanks for tuning in. I'm Matt Rogers. I have music by Dvorak for you now. We're going to hear his complete uninterrupted violin concerto. Christian Tetzloff is the violinist in this recording.

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Christian Tetzloff playing the violin, John Storgards conducting, music by Dvorak. That was the complete violin concerto on 89.5 Classical KBOK. And for another complete uninterrupted masterpiece, make sure you catch the morning masterpiece with Linda Cassidy coming up this morning at 9 o'clock. Right now, music by Muzio Clementi. He was something of a rival, at least a friendly rival, of Mozart. In fact, at one point they dueled at the piano. This is the Overture in D Major by Muzio Clementi, played by the Rome Symphony Orchestra.

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This is KBAQ Phoenix in HD, a service of Arizona State University and the Maricopa Community Colleges. I'm Matt Rogers. Every morning at 6 o'clock, we enjoy a little music for the human voice to greet the morning. It's our Dawn Chorus, and since the choral tradition has always been important in the LGBTQ plus community, every Monday through Saturday in June, Pride Month, the Dawn Chorus will feature a vocal selection that fits the focus. This morning, we're going to hear the Turtle Creek Chorale performing. They are primarily a gay men's chorus, but they are open to all men. And this is the Turtle Creek Chorale performing the traditional Shenandoah.

That is the traditional Shenandoah, beautiful recording featuring the Turtle Creek Chorale for Pride Month here on 89.5 Classical KBOK. And as we continue through the month of June, you will hear the San Francisco Gay Men's Chorus, the Women's Chorus of Dallas, the Turtle Creek Chorale, and the Fourth Choir. And you can read more about it at pride.kbok.org. 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

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We're going to hear music by Saverio Mercadante. He was born in 1795, an Italian composer, particularly of Italian operas, but this is his Flute Concerto No. 2, Mercadante's music played by Jean-Pierre Rampal and Isaliste Venati.

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I Solisti Veneti with Jean-Pierre Rampal playing the flute. And good morning. 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Well, this is the famous Moonlight Sonata by Beethoven. That's not a name he gave it, and frankly, I don't hear moonlight when I listen to it. It's just a beautiful piece. The Piano Sonata No. 14 by Beethoven, played by Yundi Lee.

0: A beautiful recording of Beethoven's Moonlight Sonata. That was Yundi Lee playing the piano. That one currently sits at number 22 on your Top 100 Most Wanted list, which you can see at kbok.org. And make sure you catch the Most Wanted Hour with Linda Cassidy. 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
1: Oh, my love's like a red, red rose that's newly sprung in June. 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

Salvador Brotons conducting the Barcelona Symphony Orchestra, the Spanish Dance No. 7 by Enrique Granados. Well, if you've looked at your clock, you know it is time for Breakfast Baroque. That is coming up next here on Morning Classics. 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All right, for your Breakfast Baroque this morning, music by Tartini, Giuseppe Tartini, probably most famous for his Devil's Trill Sonata, but we're going to hear a cello concerto by Tartini. This is Eleanor Fry playing with Rosa Barocca, the cello concerto in A major by Tartini.

Your Breakfast Baroque for this Wednesday morning from Tartini. That was his cello concerto in A major. Rosa Barocca performing and Eleanor Fry playing the cello. And Breakfast Baroque is here for you every morning at 7 o'clock, so have something yummy on hand and join me tomorrow morning at 7. I'm Matt Rogers. 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One of my favorite composers, Franz Schubert. This is music from Rosamunde, which was a play that premiered in 1823 in Vienna. It was not a success, to say the least. The play is basically just remembered today for the music by Schubert, and this is the overture played by the Vienna Philharmonic Orchestra.

Riccardo Muti and the Vienna Philharmonic Orchestra with the overture to Rosamunda by Franz Schubert on 89.5 Classical KBOK. And we will back it up just a little bit to the time of Mozart up next. 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And if you're looking for things to do here in the Valley and you're coming up dry, you need some ideas, KBOK's Hotspots can help. 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This is Barry Tuckwell playing the horn for the English Chamber Orchestra, Mozart's Horn Concerto No. 1 on Classical KBOK.

Barry Tuckwell playing the horn and conducting the English Chamber Orchestra in the Horn Concerto No. 1 by Mozart. And it's hump day, so we can at least start thinking about the weekend, right? If you enjoy Mozart, every Sunday at noon we have the Mozart Buffet. It's KBOK's weekly feast from the classical era. You'll hear the hits by Mozart, of course, but also some lesser-known works by many of Mozart's composing buddies from the 18th century. Rachel Stewart is your host for the Mozart Buffet, Sundays at noon here on 89.5 KBOK. 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You can learn more at maricopacountyreads.org. Carl Maria von Weber for you now. Symphony No. 2, played by the Bavarian Radio Symphony Orchestra, led by Wolfgang Sawallisch.

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A portion of every ticket supports the state, like protecting wildlife through the Arizona Game and Fish Heritage Fund. 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

0: The Symphony No. 2 by Carl Maria von Weber. That was the Bavarian Radio Symphony Orchestra and Wolfgang Sawallisch conducting. And good to have you here for Morning Classics on KBOK. Our June Cat of the Month. Yes, we have a Cat of the Month, and every month we pick a new one. This month it is Ray. Ray is an orange tabby who is a former stray that wandered into the home of his forever family 13 years ago. He has a soft spot for Cheeto dust and a zest for life. Ray also happens to be KBOK's Duart Martin's biggest feline fan. He especially loves it when Duart plays Beethoven, and he's very specific. He likes Beethoven's Piano Sonata No. 8. Congratulations to Ray, our very specific June Cat of the Month. You can see a picture of Ray on KBOK's Facebook page, and while you're there, nominate your cat today.
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Well, thanks for dropping by this morning. I hope the music is helping you get your day going. Good to have you here. I'm Matt Rogers. This is music by Hector Berlioz, his Rob Roy Overture, played by the Southwest German Radio Symphony.

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Cameron McIntosh presents Andrew Lloyd Webber's Broadway musical coming to Tempe September 16th through October 4th. 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Well, he's known as the father of the symphony and the father of the string quartet, but Franz Joseph Haydn could write a pretty good piano sonata as well, and he seems to have enjoyed doing it because this is number 48, Yeno Yondo playing the piano.

Yano Yando playing the piano for the Sonata No. 48 by Franz Joseph Haydn here on 89.5 Classical KBOK. I'm Matt Rogers. I love Rossini. He just had so much fun with his overtures, and I've got one of the best from him on the way next. Well, it is almost Juneteenth, June 19th. Make sure you tune in as we celebrate by highlighting works from African-American composers. You will hear George Walker's Lyric for Strings, Margaret Bond's Troubled Water, William Grant Still's Afro-American Symphony, and Florence Price's Symphony No. 1. Juneteenth, June 19th here on KBOK.

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One of the best from Rossini, his overture to the Thieving Magpie. That was the Prague Sinfonia Orchestra performing with Christian Benda conducting. 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

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All right, stay tuned. Linda Cassidy is coming up. She's got your morning masterpiece at 9 o'clock. I am back with you tomorrow morning at 5 o'clock to pour your first cup of classical here on K-Bach. 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

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That was the Houston Symphony led by Sergio Comisiona. Good morning. Here we are midweek. Linda Cassidy, glad to be sharing another morning with you. Looking forward to today's Cabin Fever Reliever, taking us off to the longest coastline in the UK, a place with over 300 beaches and quite an interesting history and legend. Coming up during the noon hour, of course, K-Bach's Most Wanted Hour. Just a few choice selections taken from your top 100 list today, featuring one of your favorite waltzes. And we'll kick off the morning as we do with your morning masterpiece. Just love this work and this performance. It features violinist Itzhak Perlman with the Paris Orchestra led by Daniel Barenboim. This is Edward Lalo's Symphonie Espagnole in D minor. 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Good morning.

0: Member-supported 89.5 Classical K-Bach. It is indeed quite a violinist showpiece. Edward Lalo's Symphonie Espagnole in D minor for your morning masterpiece, something he composed and dedicated to the great Pablo de Sarasate. It was written for him in 1874, premiered in Paris. We just heard it performed by Itzhak Perlman with the Paris Orchestra, led by Daniel Barenboim. 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
1: Every year on June 14th, the United States commemorates the adoption of our flag in 1777. 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

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Love the play.

a Baroque moment this morning with Telemann on Classical K-Bach. We just enjoyed his symphony in D. That was Musica Antiqua Köln, performing, led by Reinhard Goebel. On the way, a little bit for you from Papa Bach's youngest son, Johann Christian Bach. Still to come, we'll hear music from Bach himself, even a little Beethoven coming up, and some fine guitar work with the music of Vitor Villa-Lobos coming up as well. 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And with the weekend just a couple of days away, let me tell you what you have in store for your real music on Saturday night with Matt Rogers. In the spotlight, Pride Pictures. June is Pride Month. 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It was the youngest of the sons, Johann Christian Bach. We're going to hear his quintet in D, performed by Queen's Chamber Band on K-Bach.

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I'm Linda Cassidy. Thank you so much for letting us be a part of your morning. From Respighi's Ancient Airs and Dances, this is Suite Number 1. 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

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Little music for you from Respighi, who was a lifelong student of ancient music. His work, Ancient Airs and Dances. From it, we just heard Suite Number 1, Royal Liege Philharmonic there, led by John Nestling. A little bit from Beethoven for you with the Orchestra of St. Luke's, led by the late Michael Tilson Thomas. That's coming up here in just a moment. Want to make sure you visit us at kbach.org and give a listen to our most recent Heart of the Arts episode, the Arizona Pops Orchestra presents Americana Homage, 17th and 18th at 7:30 at Tempe Center for the Arts. KBOC's Greg Kostraba recently had a chat with the orchestra's president and CEO, John Doney, about the upcoming concert, which includes Gershwin's Rhapsody in Blue, plus works by John Williams and Michael Kamen. Give it a listen. Just go to heartoftheArts.kbach.org.

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Michael Tilson Thomas conducting the Orchestra of St. Luke's. 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Arizona Lottery, love the play. A little music for you here from the Brazilian composer Aitor Villa-Lobos. This is his guitar concerto performed by Minas Gerais Philharmonic. They're out of Brazil. Andrea Bizzoli on the guitar, Fabio Michetti conducts on 89.5 KBOX.

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The Brazilian composer Aitor Villa-Lobos, his guitar concerto on K-Bach, performed by Andrea Bisoli on the guitar, and the Brazilian Philharmonic Minas Gerais, led by Fabio Michetti. I have Papa Bach, his music performed and conducted by Andras Schiff. That'll be taking us right on up to our cabin fever reliever today, which takes us to the longest coastline in the UK. 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

89.5 Classical K-Bach and music from Papa Bach this morning. That was his famous Keyboard Concerto No. 4. Andras Schiff on the piano and conducting the Chamber Orchestra of Europe. I'm Linda Cassidy, and for today's Cabin Fever Reliever, we are off to a place that has the longest coastline in the UK, over 300 beaches featured there. Also happens to be home of a really delicious pastry that every chance I get, I mean, I had to back off. There's a place in Tempe that makes them, the original Cornish pasty. Oh, stew in a delicious flaky pastry all day for me. I just love it. We are off to Cornwall, which is also where you will find Tintagel, famous for the ruins of Tintagel Castle and the legendary King Arthur lore. We are going to Tintagel with Arnold Bax. The work is called Tintagel, and this is the Ulster Orchestra, led by Bryden Thompson, on 89.5 Classical KBOC, KBAQ, Phoenix and HD, a service of Arizona State University, and the Maricopa Community Colleges.

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Off to Cornwall, in particular, Tintagel, the ruins of the castle and its connections to the legendary King Arthur. That was Arnold Bax's Tintagel, performed by the Ulster Orchestra, led by Bryden Thompson. I'm Linda Cassidy. Always enjoy the Cabin Fever Reliever with you, and it happens Monday through Friday, right around 11 o'clock, and there's always room to join in all of the fun things about armchair travel. You don't have to go through security or anything. Linda Cassidy, glad to be sharing some time with you. On the way, music from the father of modern astronomy. 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William Herschel, the man who discovered Uranus in 1781, his Symphony No. 14 right now, performed by the London Mozart Players. Matthias Bommer conducts on Classical KBOC.

Music from the father of modern astronomy who discovered planet Uranus in 1781, William Herschel. His Symphony No. 14 in D, you're the London Mozart Players led by Matthias Bommert. I'm Linda Cassidy. I want to make sure you visit us at kbach.org so you can hear our First Take podcast. It is your first take on the latest classical recordings. Violinist Romuald Grimbert Barr champions the music of 18th century virtuoso and swordsman Joseph Bologna, you know him as Chevalier de Saint-Georges. 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Our own Michael Keelan had a chat with Grimbert Barr on our podcast First Take, and we'd love for you to take a listen. 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

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Taking us up to our most wanted hour on this Wednesday, this is I Muzici featuring Heinz Holliger on the Oboe d'Amore. From Antonio Lotti, the Oboe d'Amore Concerto in A on KBOC.

89.5 Classical K-Bach, the music of Antonio Lotti. We just enjoyed the Oboe d'Amore Concerto in A, performed by Heinz Holliger on the Oboe d'Amore with the group I Musici. 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

Number 72 on this year's Most Wanted Top 100 list, Stravinsky's Firebird Suite. That was the 1919 version performed by Bastille Orchestra, led by Myung-Won Chung. It is K-Box Most Wanted Hour. I'm Linda Cassidy. 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

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That's number 42 on this year's Top 100 list. We heard it performed by the Cincinnati Pops Orchestra. 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It earned Disney an Oscar. A film short, simply titled Grand Canyon. Sweeping shots of that beautiful canyon with this music that you're going to hear in its entirety. This is the Grand Canyon Suite by Ferdy Grofe. 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

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Your afternoon soundtrack continues here with the music of Debussy. This is Arabesque No. 1, performed by pianist Esther Bieringer on member-supported KBOC. 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

Arabesque number one by Debussy on 89.5 KBOK. That was Esther Bieringer on the piano. 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When you play, you give back to your community. A portion of every ticket supports the state, like protecting wildlife through the Arizona Game and Fish Heritage Fund. Arizona Lottery, love the play. Also, a big congratulations to our June Cat of the Month. Our June honoree is Ray, an orange tabby, former stray that wandered into the home of his forever family about 13 years ago. Has a soft spot for Cheeto dust, don't we all? And a zest for life. Ray is also Duart Martin's biggest feline fan and especially loves when Duart plays Beethoven's Piano Sonata No. 8. You can see a picture of Ray now on KBOK's Facebook page, and while you're there, go ahead and nominate your cat as well. Here's music from Johann Quantz. This is Flute Concerto in C, James Galway, with the Württemberg Chamber Orchestra, led by Jörg Färber on KBOK.

89.5 Classical K-Bach. The music of Johann Quantz, flute instructor to Frederick the Great. Certainly a work for him. Flute Concerto in C, James Galway there with the Württemberg Chamber Orchestra led by Jörg Färber. I have Mozart and Mendelssohn music coming up for you before the hour's up. 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Greg Kostraba stepping in at 2 o'clock, getting ready for your score at 4, which is always fun. If you enjoy soundtrack music, make sure you join us Monday through Friday for that wonderful Easter egg planted right there in your late afternoon. And then he takes the edge off of your long day with your classical happy hour at 5. Right now, music for you from a couple of wunderkinds. We'll start with Mozart, his Divertimento in D. Pinka Zukerman leads Canada's National Arts Centre Orchestra on K-Bach.

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Music from Mozart on 89.5 Classical K-Bach, the Divertimento in D, Canada's National Arts Centre Orchestra, led by Pinkus Zukerman. Another wunderkind, Felix Mendelssohn. We're going to hear his Piano Concerto No. 1, performed by Yuzha Wang, a live performance at the Verbier Festival 2009. I'm Linda Cassidy. I'll be back with you tomorrow at 9 o'clock. Greg Kostraba standing by. He'll be stepping in here in just a moment. K-Bach is supported by you. Thank you. We'd like to proudly recognize our Leadership Society members, Casey and Lynn Mickelson, and Michael and Linda Powers. 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

An enthusiastic response back in 2009 at the Verbier Festival for pianist Yuja Wang and the Verbier Festival Orchestra, Kurt Mazur conducting. That was the Piano Concerto No. 1 by Felix Mendelssohn. Greg Kustrava, thank you so much for tuning in to Classical KBOK on this Wednesday afternoon. This is member-supported KBAQ Phoenix and HD, a service of Arizona State University and Rio Salado College. I recently chatted with the Arizona Pops Orchestra's president and CEO, John Doning, about their Americana Homage Concert, which takes place next Wednesday and Thursday at Tempe Center for the Arts. And we were joined by two members of the orchestra, assistant concertmaster Morgan McIntyre and guitarist Megan Marshall. They were in the studio to perform two selections that will be on that program. It's the latest episode of Heart of the Arts. 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Right now, the beginning of Ludwig van Beethoven's only ballet. This is the overture to The Creatures of Prometheus. The Montreal Symphony Orchestra performs on Classical KBOK.

The opening, the overture from Beethoven's ballet, The Creatures of Prometheus. Kent Nagano conducted the Montreal Symphony Orchestra. We've got some more ballet music coming up next from one of many ballets by Peter Tchaikovsky. 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How well do you know the Grand Canyon State? Well, KBOC's A to Z quiz will test your knowledge of all things Arizona, such as what was Superior, Arizona originally known as? It's one of this week's five questions, or five questions each Monday through Thursday. Try it, the A to Z quiz. It's a whole lot of fun, and it's at play.kbok.org. Right now, a suite of music from Peter Tchaikovsky's beloved ballet, Sleeping Beauty, performed by the Dallas Symphony Orchestra on KBOC.

Music from Peter Tchaikovsky's beloved ballet Sleeping Beauty, a suite there played by the Dallas Symphony Orchestra, Andrew Litton conducting. I'm Greg Kustrava. Thanks for tuning in to Classical K-Pop on this Wednesday afternoon. On the way next, one great Baroque composer pays tribute to another. 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Right now, the Concerto Grosso No. 9 from George Frideric Handel's Opus 6 set, a group of 12 large concertos paying tribute to Arcangelo Corelli's Opus 6. Here's the Academy for Early Music Berlin on KBOX.

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0: The Concerto Grosso in F by George Frederick Handel here on 89.5 Classical K-Bach. 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

Wasn't that just lovely? Music of Gabriel Fauré here on 89.5 Classical K-Pop. He wrote such exquisite little gems like that, seemingly at the drop of a hat. That was the Berceuse, played by violinist Gil Shaham and pianist Akira Iguchi. We've got a symphony by one of Beethoven's contemporaries on the way next. 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Polish composer Antonio Kazimierz Kartelingeri was the son of two opera singers, so perhaps it's not surprising that he became a voice teacher when he grew up. He also became a fine composer, writing operas, concertos, chamber music, and four symphonies. Here's the Symphony No. 2 by Antonio Kazimierz Kartelingeri, played by the Evergreen Symphony Orchestra on 89.5 KBOC.

Music by composer and violinist who performed in the orchestra for several premieres of Beethoven's music, including the Eroica Symphony and the Triple Concerto. His name, Antonio Casimir Cartellieri. It was his Symphony No. 2, played by the Evergreen Symphony Orchestra, Gernot Schmalfuss conducting. Three dances from 19th century Paris are on the way next. Greg Kustraba, thanks so much for tuning in to member-supported 89.5 KPOC. This is KBAQ Phoenix and HD, a service of Arizona State University and the Maricopa Community Colleges. Violinist Romuald Grimbert Barr champions the music of 18th century virtuoso and swordsman Joseph Bologna, the Chevalier de Saint-Georges, on a new album. KPOC's Michael Keelan talked with Grimbert Barr on our podcast First Take. 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Right now, three dances from the 1888 ballet Caliroe by Cécile Chaminade. Here's the BBC Concert Orchestra on KPOC.

three dances from the ballet Kalerowy by Cécile Chaminade, the BBC Concert Orchestra, conducted there by Martin Yates. Music by the first woman composer given the title of Chevalier in the French Legion of Honor is on the way next. Actually, that was Cécile Chaminade, was that composer. Ahead next, we've got music by the concertmaster to the widow of Charles VI of Austria. K-Bach loves cars, boats, and RVs, most anything with an engine. 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And thanks. Music now by František Tuma, an 18th century Czech composer who spent most of his career in Vienna. Now, the gallant style was becoming prominent, but Tuma continued composing in the late Baroque style of his teacher, Johann Fuchs. This is a lovely sonata in A minor by František Tuma. Short little work, about 5 minutes long. Here's Concerto Italiano on 89.5.

A sonata in A minor by František Tuma. We heard Concerto Italiano conducted by Rinaldo Alessandrini. Coming up in about 40 minutes, music from Harry Potter on the score at 4. On the way next, a piece by a composer who wrote in Braille. KBOC is supported by the Musical Instrument Museum. The MIM Music Theater Summer Concert Series features jazz pianist Joey Alexander, bluegrass ensemble The Jason Carter Band, and soul vocalist Mavis Staples. Details at mim.org. 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Joaquin Rodrigo completely lost his eyesight at the age of 3 after contacting diphtheria. It didn't even seem to slow him down. Rodrigo began studying the piano and violin at the age of 8, harmony and composition at 16, and he went on to become one of the best-known Spanish composers of the entire 20th century. Here's Rodrigo's Fantasy for a Gentleman. Guitarist David Russell joins the Naples Philharmonic on Classical KBOC.

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1: 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And then, about 20 minutes from now, we've got music from Harry Potter on The Score at 4. 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Good afternoon, I'm Greg Kostraba. Thank you so much for tuning in on this Wednesday afternoon. Always great to share this classical music with you. Of Joseph Haydn's 83 string quartets, the one we'll hear right now is probably the most popular, and it's because of a wonderful tune that begins about 10 seconds in. This is the Lark Quartet, played by a group called the Hagen Quartet on 89.5 KBOX.

The Lark Quartet, the string quartet in D, Opus 64, number 5, in case you're keeping count. Music of Joseph Haydn here on 89.5 KBOC. We heard the Hagen Quartet. We've got two dances in 3/4 time from a very popular 2005 film coming up next on The Score at 4. 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We're also on the web at kbok.org. Greg Kostraba, thanks so much for tuning in on this Wednesday afternoon. Harry Potter and the Goblet of Fire was the third highest grossing film of 2005 after Star Wars Episode III and The Lion, the Witch, and the Wardrobe. From Patrick Doyle's score to that film, we'll hear Neville's Waltz and Potter Waltz from the original soundtrack recording on The Score at 4.

0: Music from the movies on The Score at 4 here on 89.5 Classical K-Bach. That was Neville's Waltz and Potter's Waltz, music from Patrick Doyle's score to the 2005 film Harry Potter and the Goblet of Fire. If you enjoy music from the movies, be sure to join Matt Rogers Saturday evening at 6 for an hour of film music. 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
0: 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In early 19th century Europe, Italian operas were all the rage, particularly those of Gioachino Rossini, but Carl Maria von Weber had different ideas. Not only were his operas sung in German, they were also based on German legends and literature and borrowed the rich emotional styles familiar from German symphonic works. Here's the overture to Weber's most famous opera, Der Freischütz. The Berlin Philharmonic performs on Classical K-Bach.

and the curtain rises on Carl Moriga von Weber's opera Der Freischütz, or The Free Shooter. We heard the overture there played by the Berlin Philharmonic, Herbert von Karajan conducting. We'll have a Baroque trumpet moment for you next here on 89.5. Actually, four movements of a trumpet concerto by Telemann are on the way. 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

The bright and lively sounds of the trumpet. That was a trumpet concerto in D by Georg Philipp Telemann. Trumpeter Rolf Smedvig joining Yakel Lang in the Scottish Chamber Orchestra. Music depicting a homesick American's visit to the City of Light is coming up next. 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I'm Greg Kostrava. Thanks for tuning into Classical KBOC on this Wednesday afternoon. We're about a half hour away from music to get you home in good spirits on the Classical Happy Hour. And music of George Gershwin, whose musical ideas in An American in Paris represent everything from laughing passers-by and taxis with real taxicab horns to drunken tourists stumbling down the street and a brisk walking tune to accompany a stroll down Paris's romantic left bank. The St. Louis Symphony with An American in Paris on 89.5 KBOC.

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American in Paris by George Gershwin on 89.5 Classical K-Bach. We heard the St. Louis Symphony Orchestra, Leonard Slatkin, conducting. A set of variations on a popular nursery song is coming up next, and then 15 minutes from now, it's the Classical Happy Hour. K-Bach is supported by the Burton Family Foundation, recognizing the nation's 250th anniversary through initiatives highlighting Arizona's contributions to the American story. More at America250AZ.org. Well, which of these is your favorite? Twinkle, Twinkle, Little Star, Baa Black Sheep, or the ABC song? Well, Mozart knew the tune as A vous dirige maman and wrote this delightful set of variations performed here by pianist Jan Leszczycki on Classical K-Bach.

0: Variations by Mozart on A vous dirai-je, maman. We heard pianist Jan Leszczycki. We've got a dance by Samuel Coleridge Taylor to kick off the classical happy hour next. I'm Greg Kostrapa. 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